0: It's not just about playing the legends of country music.
1: Oh, wait, forget that. 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

Tammy Wynette's real name was Virginia Wynette Pugh. Producer Billy Sherrill said Pugh was the ugliest name ever and convinced her to use the name Tammy, based on a series of movies with the name Tammy in the early 60s. That's how Virginia became Tammy.

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1: 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This is Andy Shack at Clear Choice in Chipley. 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
8: Warm to hot and humid into the weekend. Some storm chances will be on the rise as we get into the weekend itself. Could be rainy again for at least part of this weekend. A few clouds around tonight. Your low in the mid-70s. Chance of an isolated shower or thunderstorm Friday afternoon and evening. 93 the high. Heat index levels could approach 100. Friday night, a few widely scattered storms. Otherwise, generally clear. Lows eventually dropping down to the mid-70s. Showers and thunderstorms look likely Saturday and Sunday, especially afternoon times. Highs up in the low to mid-90s. This is meteorologist Mark Thibodeau for the Weather Channel on 96.9 The Legend.

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0: If you could get AI to do one chore for you, what would it be?
1: How about their job and they sit at home and draw the paycheck?
0: Why would they keep you on if it does your job?
1: I mean, if the AI is doing a good job, but I mean, they have to pay somebody.
0: So if AI is doing a really good job, your boss won't even know it's not you. They'll just keep paying you, right?
1: Right.
0: Ah, I see what you're saying now. We need AI to do our job on the sly so nobody knows it's AI doing it.
1: That's it. Like, especially my job, I drive a dump truck. So if the dump truck can be self-driving and it can go and dump and everything else, I can stay at home, go fishing, sit with the wife, and go riding motorcycles and everything else, all the fun stuff, and just draw a paycheck.
0: So all we need is a dummy of you to put up in the truck.
1: Yeah, and I mean, I already got one dummy in the truck. It wouldn't be hard to put another one in the truck.

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2: 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I went to a seminar and I have not smoked a cigarette since I left. My best friend came with me and neither one of us smoked. I took my three sisters and my brother-in-law and my sister's best friend. None of them have smoked a cigarette. And I want to thank you from the bottom of my heart. Thank you.
3: 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And it worked. I'm coming up on 11 years. 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This is after, for myself, almost 30 years of smoking, and it was just amazing.
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The devil went down to Georgia. He was looking for a soul to steal. He was in a bind because he was way behind and he was willing to make a deal. When he came across this young man sewing on a fiddle and playing it hot, and the devil jumped up on a hickory stump and said, "Boy, let me tell you what. I guess you didn't know it, but I'm a fiddle player too. And if you'd care to take a dare, I'll make a bet with you. Now you play pretty good fiddle, boy, but give the devil his due. I bet a fiddle of gold against your soul, because I think I'm better than you." 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

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Johnny said, "Devil, just come on back if you ever want to try again. 'Cause I told you once, you son of a gun,

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8: Warm to hot and humid into the weekend. Some storm chances will be on the rise as we get into the weekend itself. Could be rainy again for at least part of this weekend. A few clouds around tonight. Your low in the mid-70s. Chance of an isolated shower or thunderstorm Friday afternoon and evening. 93 the high. Heat index levels could approach 100. Friday night, a few widely scattered storms. Otherwise, generally clear. Lows eventually dropping down to the mid-70s. Showers and thunderstorms look likely Saturday and Sunday, especially afternoon times. Highs up in the low to mid-90s. This is meteorologist Mark Thibodeau for the Weather Channel on 96.9 The Legend.

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1: But do you use it for a sewing machine or do you use it for a plant stand?
0: It's used for a table. I have a birdhouse sitting on top of it.
1: That's how you know you're from the South. If you have an old sewing machine in your house and you use it for anything else except a sewing machine.
0: Yeah.
1: We never get rid of them. We just turn them into something else.
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0: He sold cars, built houses, and waited tables at a local restaurant in his hometown. And he loved to sing. He sang with his sisters, he sang with the barbershop quartet in high school. He even sang at his own wedding and sang in a band called Dixie Steel. He made it big in Nashville, and we mean big. He's Alan Jackson and has had 34 number one hits and counting.
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3: 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And the next time someone asked, why did you do that? 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

Warm to hot and humid into the weekend. Some storm chances will be on the rise as we get into the weekend itself. Could be rainy again for at least part of this weekend. A few clouds around tonight. Your low in the mid-70s. Chance of an isolated shower or thunderstorm Friday afternoon and evening. 93 the high. Heat index levels could approach 100. Friday night, a few widely scattered storms. Otherwise, generally clear. Lows eventually dropping down to the mid-70s. Showers and thunderstorms look likely Saturday and Sunday, especially afternoon times. Highs up in the low to mid-90s. This is meteorologist Mark Thibodeau for the Weather Channel on 96.9 The Legend.

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0: If you could get AI to do one chore for you, what would it be?
1: How about their job and they sit at home and draw the paycheck?
0: Why would they keep you on if it does your job?
1: I mean, if the AI is doing a good job, but I mean, they have to pay somebody.
0: So if AI is doing a really good job, your boss won't even know it's not you. They'll just keep paying you, right?
1: Right.
0: Ah, I see what you're saying now. We need AI to do our job on the sly so nobody knows it's AI doing it.
1: That's it. Like, especially my job, I drive a dump truck. So if the dump truck can be self-driving and it can go and dump and everything else, I can stay at home, go fishing, sit with the wife, and go riding motorcycles and everything else, all the fun stuff, and just draw a paycheck.
0: So all we need is a dummy of you to put up in the truck.
1: Yeah, and I mean, I already got one dummy in the truck. It wouldn't be hard to put another one up
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As a young country artist, he was the only one who believed Chattahoochee should be a single. The label did

0: The label didn't like it. His previous hits were love songs. The video showed Alan in torn-up jeans and cowboy boots, on water skis, and there were even aerial shots with Alan flipping and crashing into the waves. 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
1: Warm to hot and humid into the weekend. Some storm chances will be on the rise as we get into the weekend itself. Could be rainy again for at least part of this weekend. A few clouds around tonight. Your low in the mid-70s. Chance of an isolated shower or thunderstorm Friday afternoon and evening. 93 the high. Heat index levels could approach 100. Friday night, a few widely scattered storms. Otherwise, generally clear. Lows eventually dropping down to the mid-70s. Showers and thunderstorms look likely Saturday and Sunday, especially afternoon times. Highs up in the low to mid-90s. This is meteorologist Mark Thibodeau for the Weather Channel on 96.9 The Legend.

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1: But do you use it for a sewing machine or do you use it for a plant stand?
0: It's used for a table. I have a birdhouse sitting on top of it.
1: That's how you know you're from the South. If you have an old sewing machine in your house and you use it for anything else except a sewing machine.
0: Yeah.
1: We never get rid of them. We just turn them into something else.
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0: 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My energy level exploded. 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My friend went and she lost 20 pounds in the first 2 months. So does Mark Patrick hypnosis work? Oh yeah, it works. Nothing has changed my life more. Well, except maybe my husband. 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Makes me cry.
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1: Tri-State Weather. Warm to hot and humid into the weekend. Some storm chances will be on the rise as we get into the weekend itself. Could be rainy again for at least part of this weekend. A few clouds around tonight. Your low in the mid-70s. Chance of an isolated shower or thunderstorm Friday afternoon and evening. 93 the high. Heat index levels could approach 100. Friday night, a few widely scattered storms. Otherwise, generally clear. Lows eventually dropping down to the mid-70s. Showers and thunderstorms look likely Saturday and Sunday, especially afternoon times. Highs up in the low to mid-90s. This is meteorologist Mark Thibodeau for the Weather Channel on 96.9 The Legend.

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0: If you could get AI to do one chore for you, what would it be?
1: How about their job and they sit at home and draw the paycheck?
0: Why would they keep you on? Just keep paying you, right?
1: Right.
0: Ah, I see what you're saying now. We need AI to do our job on the sly so nobody knows it's AI doing it.
1: That's it. Like, especially in my job, I drive a dump truck. So if the dump truck can be self-driving and it can go and dump and everything else, I can stay at home, go fishing, sit with the wife, and go riding motorcycles and everything else, all the fun stuff, and just draw a paycheck.
0: So all we need is a dummy of you to put up in the truck.
1: Yeah, and I mean, I already got one dummy in the truck. It wouldn't be hard to put another one.
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5: Warm to hot and humid into the weekend. Some storm chances will be on the rise as we get into the weekend itself. Could be rainy again for at least part of this weekend. A few clouds around tonight. Your low in the mid-70s. Chance of an isolated shower or thunderstorm Friday afternoon and evening. 93 the high. Heat index levels could approach 100. Friday night, a few widely scattered storms. Otherwise, generally clear. Lows eventually dropping down to the mid-70s. Showers and thunderstorms look likely Saturday and Sunday, especially afternoon times. Highs up in the low to mid-90s. This is meteorologist Mark Thibodeau for the Weather Channel on 96.9 The Legend.

especially if I strung it out over several years. The first day I got me a fuel pump, and the next day I got me an engine and a trunk. Then I got me a transmission and all the chrome. The little things I could get in my big lunchbox.

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You might say I went right up to the factory and picked it up. It's cheaper that way.

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0: If you could get AI to do one chore for you, what would it be?
1: How about their job and they sit at home and draw the paycheck?
0: Why would they keep you on if it does your job?
1: I mean, if the AI is doing a good job, but I mean, they have to pay somebody.
0: So if AI is doing a really good job, your boss won't even know it's not you. They'll just keep paying you, right?
1: Right.
0: Ah, I see what you're saying now. We need AI to do our job on the sly so nobody knows it's AI doing it.
1: That's it. Like, especially my job, I drive a dump truck. So if the dump truck can be self-driving and it can go and dump and everything else, I can stay at home, go fishing, sit with the wife, and go riding motorcycles and everything else, all the fun stuff, and just draw a paycheck.
0: So all we need is a dummy of you to put up in the truck.
1: Yeah, and I mean, I already got one dummy in the truck. It wouldn't be hard to put another one in the
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Willie Nelson named his guitar Trigger after Roy Rogers' horse. Willie acquired the Martin guitar in 1967. Christmas of 1969, Willie's house caught fire and he braved the flames to save Trigger. Very few guitars have logged as many playing hours and miles as Trigger. If Trigger can't make the show, then Willie can't make the show. More great country legends are coming up. 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

Isolated shower or thunderstorm Friday afternoon and evening. 93 the high. Heat index levels could approach 100. Friday night, a few widely scattered storms, otherwise generally clear. Lows eventually dropping down to the mid-70s. Showers and thunderstorms look likely Saturday and Sunday, especially afternoon times. Highs up in the low to mid-90s. This is meteorologist Mark Thibodeau for the Weather Channel on 96.9 The Legend.

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0: If you could get AI to do one chore for you, what would it be?
1: How about their job and they sit at home and draw the paycheck?
0: Why would they keep you on if it does your job?
1: I mean, if the AI is doing a good job, but I mean, they have to pay somebody.
0: So if AI is doing a really good job, your boss won't even know it's not you. They'll just keep paying you, right?
1: Right.
0: Ah, I see what you're saying now. We need AI to do our job on the sly so nobody knows it's AI doing it.
1: That's it. Like, especially my job, I drive a dump truck. So if the dump truck can be self-driving and it can go and dump and everything else, I can stay at home, go fishing, sit with the wife, and go riding motorcycles and everything else, all the fun stuff, and just draw a paycheck.
0: So all we need is a dummy of you to put up in the truck.
1: Yeah, and I mean, I already got one dummy in the truck. It wouldn't be hard to put another one.
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0: Johnny Paycheck shot a man in Hillsboro, Ohio. The bullet skimmed off the man's skull and knocked his hat off. The man immediately ran out of the bar. Johnny ran out behind him and shouted, "Hey, I won't do it again." Paycheck served less than 2 years of a 9-year sentence after being pardoned by the governor of Ohio. 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
3: Tri-State weather. Warm to hot and humid into the weekend. Some storm chances will be on the rise as we get into the weekend itself. Could be rainy again for at least part of this weekend. A few clouds around tonight. Your low in the mid-70s. Chance of an isolated shower or thunderstorm Friday afternoon and evening. 93 the high. Heat index levels could approach 100. Friday night, a few widely scattered storms. Otherwise, generally clear. Lows eventually dropping down to the mid-70s. Showers and thunderstorms look likely Saturday and Sunday, especially afternoon times. Highs off in the low to mid-90s. This is meteorologist Mark Thibodeau for the Weather Channel on 96.9 The Legend.

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One great country song after another on 96.9 The Legend. 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

0: If you could get AI to do one chore for you, what would it be?
1: How about their job and they sit at home and draw the paycheck?
0: Why would they keep you on if it does your job?
1: I mean, if the AI is doing a good job, but I mean, they have to pay somebody.
0: So if AI is doing a really good job, your boss won't even know it's not you. They'll just keep paying you, right?
1: Right.
0: Ah, I see what you're saying now. We need AI to do our job on the sly so nobody knows it's AI doing it.
1: That's it. Like, especially my job, I drive a dump truck. So if the dump truck can be self-driving and it can go and dump and everything else, I can stay at home, go fishing, sit with the wife, and go riding motorcycles and everything else, all the fun stuff, and just draw a paycheck.
0: So all we need is a dummy of you to put up in the truck.
1: Yeah, and I mean, I already got one dummy in the truck. It wouldn't be hard to put another one.
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0: Alvis Edgar Owens had 21 number one hits on the Billboard country charts. He helped pioneer what came to be known as the Bakersfield Sound, named after the city in California he called home. At the age of 3 or 4, Alvis Owens announced that he was taking the name of a donkey on the Owens family farm, Bud.
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5: Warm to hot and humid into the weekend. Some storm chances will be on the rise as we get into the weekend itself. Could be rainy again for at least part of this weekend. A few clouds around tonight. Your low in the mid-70s. Chance of an isolated shower or thunderstorm Friday afternoon and evening. 93 the high. Heat index levels could approach 100. Friday night, a few widely scattered storms. Otherwise,

generally clear. Lows eventually dropping down to the mid-70s. Showers and thunderstorms look likely Saturday and Sunday, especially afternoon times. Highs up in the low to mid-90s. This is meteorologist Mark Thibodeau for the Weather Channel on 96.9 The Legend.

Back a few months ago, I was headlining at a great big nightclub. And he put me up a couple of days early. I came in a couple of days early, and they put me up at what they call the Star Suite. Now, here I am, headliner in one of the biggest nightclubs in the country, and I wake up at 8 o'clock in the morning in this Star Suite, all by myself. Yeah, that's what I said, aw. But I did what I've always done, man, to cheer myself up. I picked up my guitar, I sat down, I wrote me a little song. Now, this is how it feels to be alone at the top of the hill and trying to figure out why.

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0: If you could get AI to do one chore for you, what would it be?
1: How about their job and they sit at home and draw the paycheck?
0: Why would they keep you on if it does your job?
1: I mean, if the AI is doing a good job, but I mean, they have to pay somebody.
0: So if AI is doing a really good job, your boss won't even know it's not you. They'll just keep paying you, right?
1: Right.
0: Ah, I see what you're saying now. We need AI to do our job on the sly so nobody knows it's AI doing it.
1: That's it. Like, especially my job, I drive a dump truck. So if the dump truck can be self-driving and it can go and dump and everything else, I can stay at home, go fishing, sit with the wife, and go riding motorcycles and everything else, all the fun stuff, and just draw a paycheck.
0: So all we need is a dummy of you to put up in the truck.
1: Yeah, and I mean, I already got one dummy in the truck. It wouldn't be hard to put another one.
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0: string of 17 number one hits and was voted Male Vocalist of the Year a combined 10 times. And he influenced artists in and out of country music like Eric Clapton, Pete Townsend, Johnny Cash, Josh Turner, Charlie Pride, Waylon Jennings, Alan Jackson, and others. 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
2: weather. Warm to hot and humid into the weekend. Some storm chances will be on the rise as we get into the weekend itself. Could be rainy again for at least part of this weekend. A few clouds around tonight. Your low in the mid-70s. Chance of an isolated shower or thunderstorm Friday afternoon and evening. 93 the high. Heat index levels could approach 100. Friday night, a few widely scattered storms. Otherwise, generally clear. Lows eventually dropping down to the mid-70s. Showers and thunderstorms look likely Saturday and Sunday, especially afternoon times. Highs up in the low to mid-90s. This is meteorologist Mark Thibodeau for the Weather Channel on 96.9 The Legend.

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0: If you could get AI to do one chore for you, what would it be?
1: How about their job and they sit at home and draw the paycheck?
0: Why would they keep you on if it does your job?
1: I mean, if the AI is doing a good job, but I mean, they have to pay somebody.
0: So if AI is doing a really good job, your boss won't even know it's not you. They'll just keep paying you, right?
1: Right.
0: Ah, I see what you're saying now. We need AI to do our job on the sly so nobody knows it's AI doing it.
1: That's it. Like, especially my job, I drive a dump truck. So if the dump truck can be self-driving and it can go and dump and everything else, I can stay at home, go fishing, stay with the wife, and go riding motorcycles and everything else, all the fun stuff, and just draw a paycheck.
0: So all we need is a dummy of you to put up in the truck.
1: Yeah, and I mean, I already got one dummy in the truck. It wouldn't be hard to put another one
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0: Hank Williams Jr. fell 500 feet off a mountain in Montana and landed face first onto a boulder. 2 years later, he released his best work ever. 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
6: I expect sunshine here on this Friday. We heat to 93, feeling closer to 100. A northwest wind will blow 5 to 10. Watch for a slight chance of a quick afternoon storm. Saturday stays hot, but keep the umbrella handy. Numerous showers and storms return to the forecast, and that holds true for Sunday as well, with heavy downpours threatening right on into Monday. Dress light and stay cool this weekend. Richard DeWetting of the Weather Channel for 96.9.

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1: Why would they keep you on if it does your job?
0: I mean, if the AI is doing a good job, but I mean, they have to pay somebody.
1: So if AI is doing a really good job, your boss won't even know it's not you. They'll just keep paying you, right?
0: Right.
1: Ah, I see what you're saying now. We need AI to do our job on the sly, so nobody knows it's AI doing it.
0: That's it. Like, especially my job, I drive a dump truck. So if the dump truck can be self-driving and it can go and dump and everything else, I can stay at home, go fishing, sit with the wife, and go riding motorcycles and everything else, all the fun stuff, and just draw a paycheck.
1: So all we need is a dummy of you to put up in the truck.
0: Yeah, and I mean, I already got one dummy in the truck. It wouldn't be hard to put another one.
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0: say 20-year-old Javonte Lacy, 21-year-old Nazir Beecham, and 18-year-old Deontay Jay have now all been arrested and charged with murder in the shooting death of 18-year-old Jamarian Rashawn Snell. This is along with an earlier arrest of Yvonne Brown from Montgomery. Investigators say the case remains active. Bethann Housing and Lend a Helping Hand are hosting a community giveaway for qualifying families on Saturday, August 1st from 10 a.m. until 1 p.m. at the Crimson Ridge Community Room. 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Registration is required. And youth anglers are invited to the 29th Annual Youth Fishing Day this Saturday from 7:30 to 10:30 a.m. at Eastgate Park. 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BJ Kelly.
1: Good morning. Welcome in. Looks like it's going to be a mostly sunny, hot one, but rain is on the way. We'll get you caught up with a full forecast coming up in just a little bit. The Big Bite Bounty is back with another big boatload of prizes for July. We'll tell you how you can win them. 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Coming up, it's the Legend Morning Show, and it is finally Friday.
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0: It's the Legend Morning Show. Welcome in. It's the 17th day of July. Let's check your calendar. Today is National Lottery Day. Maybe this is the lucky day for you to win the lottery. Maybe this day you'll strike it rich. Probably not, I would imagine, but who knows? I mean, that's the magic of it, right? You never know until you get it and then realize, no, I didn't. But today is National Lottery Day. If you feel lucky, maybe that'll be something we talk about for the coffee question today. If you did hit it big, you hit the lotto, what's the first thing you would buy? Or what's the first thing you would do with that money? Legend lines are open for you. It's also National Peach Ice Cream Day. Now, that's a holiday I can get behind right there. Can you National Peach homemade peach ice cream with some Chilton County peaches? Ooh, that hurts just thinking about it. Ooh, that's pretty good stuff right there. What else is happening today? It's National Tattoo Day. Do you have any? No? If you did get one, what would it be? Well, National Tattoo Day today. And on this day, I hesitate to bring this up because I know what happened last year. Last year, I brought this up, and it commandeered the whole show. And that particular day, this day last year, I got more phone calls than any other show I've ever done in history after I brought this up. And the whole show just got hijacked by it. But I hesitate to bring it up again today. But I'm just not going to do it. I'm not going to bring it up again today. I'm not. Okay, I'm going to bring it up again today. It was 51 years ago today that Conway Twitty recorded a version of Hello Darlin' in Russian and sent it to the cosmonauts in outer space, the Russian astronauts in outer space. That sounds like something somebody made up, doesn't it? You know that one time, 1975, Conway Twitty recorded a Russian version of Hello Darlin' and beamed it up to the Russian astronauts in space? Well, he did. Yeah. But I'm not going to play any of it. I'm not going to play any of it.
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There's Toby on the Legend Morning Show. DJ here. Good morning. As we mentioned a minute ago, it's National Lottery Day today. So Legend lines are open for you. 800-264-0969. You want to weigh in on this. If you did hit it, Rich, hit the lotto, what's the first thing you would buy? Or would you buy nothing? Would nobody even know that you hit the lottery? 800-264-0969. Well, I'll tell you one way not to get rich, and that is trying to make a buck off the president's speech. Well, one guy did, and now he's in trouble. I'll tell you about that coming up in minutes.

It's the Legend Morning Show. BJ here. We mentioned today is National Lottery Day, a day to get rich. So if you could hit the lottery, what's the first thing you would spend this money on? That's what I'd like to know. 800-264-0969. Well, that's one way to get rich. Here's another way not to, apparently. President Trump gave a big speech last night, and it turned out his longtime operator of the teleprompter. You know what that is? That's just, it's a screen that you can't really see it. It's glass that, you know, you can't see from the front, but he can see the speech printed up on this glass that they have on either side of the podium. And he has a guy that's been doing this forever, putting the speech up there for him. And apparently the guy, allegedly, has been making money off this somehow. There's a website called Kalshi where you can make bets on what people will say in speeches, apparently. And so he apparently made like $100,000 betting on what President Trump would say in a speech. Because, hello, he's the guy that puts the speeches up on the screen, so he pretty much knows what President Trump is going to say in the speech.

0: So now they're investigating him, and he's on unpaid leave, and he's in all kinds of trouble. He's got to deal with the Commodity Futures Trading Commission. Apparently, that's a no-no. I mean, how do you bet on what the president's going to say, words that he's going to use in his speech? We know the words he's going to use. He uses the same words in every speech. It's going to be huge. It's going to be huge. It's going to be bad. It's going to be good. It's going to be great. It's going to be the greatest ever. It's going to be beautiful. And last night he was talking about China again. So you know what word's going to be in the speech. China. China.
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4: 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My best friend came with me, and neither one of us smoked. I took my three sisters and my brother-in-law and my sister's best friend. None of them have smoked a cigarette, and I want to thank you from the bottom of my heart. 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
1: Hey, that's pretty good impression of Trump there.
0: Oh, really? You thought so?
1: Sound just like the way he talks. You could probably go out and do that professionally.
0: I need something to fall back on, that's for sure.
1: Well, you know, you might be looking at something good. I don't know.
0: I'll do Trump impressions and see if I can make a living off that. Probably, if I don't, you'll hear me back on the radio on Monday, all right?
1: Well, I'll be looking forward to you Monday anyway.
0: Thank you.
1: Just make that your side job.
0: I appreciate it, buddy. Thank you.
1: Thank you.

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0: Joe DiMessina. She's trying to figure out which way she's headed, I guess. Flipping a coin. Carolina or California. I'd probably vote for Carolina myself. But it's just me. It's the Legend Morning Show with the Legend Lines open, 800-264-0969. What does it mean to be a good friend? Well, it depends on how old you are. And we'll explain that coming up in just a little bit on the Legend Morning Show. Today, as we mentioned, is National Lottery Day. So what would you do if you hit the lotto? You know, what would you do? 800-264-0969.
1: Well, people would think I'm a nut. People might call me crazy or the stupidest person in the world. But I would find me about 65 or 70 acres. I'd fill it full of little tiny houses. Everybody that's homeless would have a chance to move in, have my home, and get a chance to get back on their feet and go back to work.
0: That's awesome, buddy. Thank you for thinking of others. We appreciate that.
1: Okay, have a blessed day.
0: You too.

0: That's Earl Thomas Conley, Fire and Smoke. That's a song the folks up in the Midwest and the Northeast are not wanting to hear this morning. Boy, that's a bad situation to be up there. I know we have listeners online. If there are any of you up there, we certainly are praying for y'all up there. That smoke out of those forest fires out of Canada, basically covering all of that northern part of the Midwest all the way over to the eastern seaboard over there. Folks got terrible conditions. And so I know how it is. You know, if you have any kind of breathing issues, asthma, COPD, anything like that, like I got, you know how bad that can be. So at least we don't have that to worry about. It is going to be sunny, and there will be a chance of a shower today or a thunderstorm. High temperature about 93. And we do have some tropical moisture trying to develop down in the Gulf, which could bring quite a bit of rain up through the Panhandle and into parts of the southeast, the tri-state area, over the weekend. We'll give you more weather details on that coming up in just a little bit. 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

0: Glad your line's open, 800-264-0969. Today is National Lotto Day. So if you hit the big lotto, what would you do?
1: Well, first I would give 10% to the church. I'd tithe.
0: Absolutely.
1: And then I would pay off bills.
0: Yeah.
1: Lots and lots of bills.
0: Uh-huh.
1: I'd be debt-free. Then I'd take my wife on a nice vacation.
0: Oh, really? Where would you go?
1: Probably Hawaii or somewhere really warm, or maybe somewhere cooler. I don't know.
0: Yeah. Heads,
1: from these
0: heads Carolina, tails California kind of thing.
1: California.
0: Huh?
1: No, really. Do I go to the mountains? Do I go to the beach?
0: You go to mountains or beach. That's a tough choice to have to make, isn't it?
1: I know it really is. Right now, I would be the mountain with a bit so high.
0: Heck, you hit the lottery. Go to both.
1: It's true. I could.
2: Hello, darling. Nice to see you.

0: Oh, that had to come up. I was trying to avoid this, but I can't help it. That was last year on this day that I mentioned. It was on this day in 1975 that Conway recorded that song in Russian, a Russian version of that song, just to beam it up to the cosmonauts in outer space. And I played the song, and it hijacked the whole show. I got more calls on that than any other show I've ever done in history. And I said I was never going to play that song again, but I just can't help myself.
1: Привет, радость, что за встреча?

0: Well, you know, Conway recorded that song in Russian and sent it to the cosmonauts. No wonder Russia's been after us all these years. Somewhere, though, you know, we're on the line. You can listen to us anywhere in the world. I bet you somewhere over in the Soviet Union right now, I just made somebody cry. And some lady tried to throw her underwear at the home speaker that's playing that right now. I would imagine. Just have to do it. I'm sorry.
1: This here's a rubber duck. You got a copy on me, Big Ben? Come on. Yeah, 10-4, Big Ben, for sure, for sure. By golly, it's clean, clear to Flagtown. Come on. Yeah, it's a big 10-4 there, Big Ben. Yeah, we definitely got the front door, good buddy. Mercy sakes alive. Looks like we've got us a convoy.
2: Was the dark of the moon on the 6th of June in a Kenworth pulling logs. Cab over Pete with a reefer on and a Jimmy hauling hogs. We is heading for Bear on I-10 about a mile out of Shaky Town. I says, Pigpen, this here's a rubber duck and I'm about to put the hammer

0: back off them hogs. Good, 10-4, about 5 miles or so. 10, roger, them hogs is getting intense up here.
1: By the time we got into Tulsa Town, we had 85 trucks in all. But they's a roadblock up on the Cloverleaf, and them bears is wall to wall. Yeah, them Smokies as thick as bugs on a bumper. They even had a bear in the air. I says, calling all trucks, this here's the duck. We about to go

0: story, Big Ben. You're still too close. Yeah, them hawks are starting to close up my sinuses. Mercy sakes, you better back off another 10.
1: Well, we rolled up Interstate 44 like a rocket sled on rails. We tore up all of our swindle sheets and left them setting on the scales. By the time we hit that shy town, them bears was getting smart. They'd brought up some reinforcements from the Illinois National Guard. There's armored cars and tanks and jeeps and rigs of every size. Yeah, them chicken coops was full of bears and choppers filled the skies. Well, we shot the line, we went for broke with 1,000 screaming trucks and 11 long-haired friends of Jesus in a chartreuse microbus.
0: Rubber duck to Sodbuster. Come on there, you have 10-4 Sodbuster. Listen, you want to put that microbus in behind that suicide jockey? Yeah, he's hauling dynamite. He needs all the help he can get.
1: Well, we laid a strip for the Jersey Shore and prepared to cross the line. I could see the bridge was lined with bears, but it didn't have a doggone dime. I says, Pigpen, this here's a rubber duck. We just ain't going to pay no toll. So we crashed the gate doing 98. I says, let them truck.

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Well, mercy sakes, good buddy. We're going to back on out here, so keep the bucks off your glass and the bears

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1: For Wildgrass Daily News, this is Charlotte Fletcher with today's headlines. Three more arrests have now been made in the July 4th murder investigation in Dothan. Dothan police say 20-year-old Javonte Lacey, 21-year-old Nazir Beecham, and 18-year-old Deontay Jay have now all been arrested and charged with murder in the shooting death of 18-year-old Jamarian Rashawn Snell. This is along with an earlier arrest of Yvonne Brown from Montgomery. Investigators say the case remains active. Dothan Housing and Lend a Helping Hand are hosting a community giveaway for qualifying families on Saturday, August 1st from 10 a.m. until 1 p.m. at the Crimson Ridge Community Room. 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Registration is required. And youth anglers are invited to the 29th Annual Youth Fishing Day this Saturday from 7:30 to 10:30 a.m. at Eastgate Park. 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
2: Good morning. Looks like it's going to be a sunny one today and hot. Looks like rain may be coming in for the weekend. More details on your forecast coming up. Big Bite Bounty's back with a boatload of prizes just for a fishing photo. And speaking of photos, the dog days of summer is coming back starting on Monday. Your chance to win some cash there. Coming up, we have got your long-anticipated Finally Friday song starring you, the legend listeners, to get the weekend officially started. But I'm anxious to get Friday here, aren't you?
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0: Day being National Lottery Day, and ask the question, if you did hit the lottery, what's the first thing you'd do with the money? 800-264-0969. And of course, today is the anniversary of the the recording of Hello, Darling in Russian by Conway, and I couldn't resist, had to play that.
1: I just want to let you know, if I won the lottery, I'd buy the rights to that Russian version of Hello, Darling, and I would burn everything in the world. That was too funny, man. I appreciate that. I needed a good laugh. Still want to let you know, that's what I would do with my lottery winnings.
0: Yeah, you'd buy that song, buy every copy of it out there and burn it, wouldn't you?
1: So it could never find the airwaves again.
0: So when you win that lotto, give me a call and we'll discuss prices on me not playing that again.
1: All right.
0: Thank you.
1: Thank you, DJ.
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0: 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Well, what does it mean to be a good friend? Well, you probably have an idea of what it means. But it depends on how old you are. And there are some really differences depending on your age. And we'll share the latest findings on that with you coming up in just minutes. Talking about today being National Lottery Day and what you do if you win it.
1: Good morning. If I won the lottery, I'd pay my bills as far as the money went, and the rest of them still have to wait.
0: They'll have to wait, yep.
1: The real truth why I don't even want to win the lottery. Don't want to do it because good Lord knows what kind of man I am.
0: You know you're never going to win the lottery. Don't even bother playing because you know what you do with the money, and it's the whole world be better off if you didn't win.

0: 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BJ here. Good morning. Welcome aboard. And we are going to fire off the Finally Friday song coming up in just a little bit. Stick around for that. Well, what does it mean to be a good friend? We all kind of have an idea of that, right? But it depends on your age. Now, somebody's done some research on this. They did some surveys. And baby boomers, that's people that are between the ages of 81, between 62 and 80. That's the baby boomer generation, if you're following that generation. Baby boomers say nothing beats spending time with a person instead of just liking their social media post. They want to spend time with that friend, you know, talk a little bit. That's what baby boomers think a good friend is. Generation X, now that's the people between 46 and 61. They say that they believe the best friends are the ones who actually show up when you need them. Yeah, you may not see them all the time, but when you're in and need them, they're there. That's what the Gen X say. Now, the millennials, now that's people 30 to 45 years of age, they say they want close friends, but admit they're just too busy, too burned out to keep in touch with them all the time. They wish they could, but they just don't have the time. And Generation Z, this is people between 14 and 29 years of age, younger generation. Here's what they say a good friend is. Somebody that's all about respecting boundaries and protecting your own mental health. In other words, a good friend is somebody that just leaves you the heck alone. That's what they think a good friend is. So here's my question for you. What do you think is a good friend? Huh? What's a good friend to you? What? 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
2: weather. A lot of sun today. Slight chance of an afternoon shower. 93 high. Tonight clear, 75 the low. And it looks like a good chance of rain for the weekend. Mostly sunny tomorrow, but there's a 50% chance of showers, thunderstorms. And then we're looking at a heat index about 101 tomorrow. And then Saturday night and Sunday, we get even more chances of rain coming in for the weekend. So there's a potential for us to get quite a bit of rain this weekend, depending on how that system gels together down in the Gulf of Mexico and how much moisture it pumps up our way. Right now, in the Circle City, it's 77 degrees.

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1: That's Merle on the Legend Morning Show for Friday. It's a Friday free-for-all. We're a little all over the place today talking about what we do if we win the lotto and Conway Twitty singing Hello, Darling in Russian. And this study that says that depends on how old you are and what it means to be a good friend. Baby boomers, it means spending time together, sitting down actually talking to your friend. Generation X, it means people just show up when you need them. You don't see them all the time. And millennials think close friends, they wish you had them. They just are too busy. They're too burned out to have friends. And Gen Z, younger folks say, hey, good friends are people that just don't bother you. Leave you the heck alone. Don't even come see you at all. Where do you land on that? You tell me. What does it mean to be a good friend? 800-264-0969.
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0: It's the Legend Morning Show. BJ here. You know, we were talking yesterday about it being Horse Appreciation Day. And then I think 2 days ago it was Cow Appreciation Day. And, you know, they appreciate all the animals down at Orange Hill Express. In fact, they can take care of any animal you got, whether it's horses or cows or chickens or whatever. I'm pretty sure they could get feed for giraffes if you have one. They're not going to help you feed it unless they, you know, have a ladder. But, you know, whatever the animal is, they're going to help you take care of it. And they're going to have all the stuff you need for every day, stuff you need for summertime, foods, fuels, stuff you need for your lawn and garden. 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Some really nice rocking chairs in there. 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It just lowers the temperature when you hear those things ring. 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
1: Legend lines are open at 800-264-0969. We need your input on this. Researchers say it depends on how old you are, how you describe a good friend. So, what makes a good friend to you?
8: A good friend is someone that'll be an alibi for you.
1: Oh. They may not be there with you when you get in trouble, but they'll swear they were, that you were with them the whole time, officer.
8: Yes, sir. I was with her. She was at my house from 8 to 12 o'clock.
1: 8 till 12.
8: Yes.
1: Well, the crime occurred at 1 o'clock. Well, she stayed later. She was there a little bit later. Yeah.

Well, that Finally Friday song that you need to get the weekend started coming up in just minutes, and another installment of stupidity called How Stupid Are You coming up. But right now, here's Mickey Gilley on the Legend Morning Show.

Mickey Gilley on the Legend Morning Show. Coming up after the break, your Finally Friday song. Right now, it's time for your daily dose of dumbness.

0: of dumbness.
1: How stupid are you?
0: This happened in Nantucket. I guess that's Rhode Island. I'm not really sure. Somewhere up there. Anyway, a person working for the city, planning director Leslie Woodson Snell, was arrested. And then outrage began because she was allowed to keep her $200,000 a year job after they had body cam footage showing her crashing into a street sign, leaving a restaurant where she admitted she had been drinking. Police said that she had bloodshot eyes, smelled of alcohol. They found an open bottle of vodka in the backseat, alcohol nips in her purse, and several cans of White Claw open in the center console. And she really flunked the field sobriety test. But they let her keep her job. $200,000 a year job. So there's a lot of outrage up there in Nantucket. Apparently that limerick I saw on the bathroom wall that time was correct. There was a drunk girl from Nantucket.
1: How stupid are you?
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0: Structure with today's headlines. Three more arrests have now been made in the July 4th murder investigation in Dothan. Dothan police say 20-year-old Javonte Lacey, 21-year-old Nazir Beecham, and 18-year-old Deontay Jay have now all been arrested and charged with murder in the shooting death of 18-year-old Jamarian Rashawn Snell. This is along with an earlier arrest of Yvonne Brown from Montgomery. Investigators say the case remains active. Dothan Housing and Lend a Helping Hand are hosting a community giveaway for qualifying families on Saturday, August 1st from 10 a.m. until 1 p.m. at the Crimson Ridge Community Room. Registered participants can receive household essentials including cookware, bedding, towels, and much more. 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And youth anglers are invited to the 29th Annual Youth Fishing Day this Saturday from 7:30 to 10:30 a.m. at Eastgate Park. 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
1: 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It's a Friday free-for-all. We're talking about all kinds of stuff. Today is National Lottery Day, so we're asking you, what would you do? What's the first thing you'd buy or what's the first thing you'd do if you hit the lotto? And also other things as well, because we're talking about friends, how the definition of a good friend depends on how old you are. So what's your idea of a good friend? Huh? What does it mean to be a good friend? 800-264-0969. If you want to weigh in on either of those, we would love to hear from you. Also coming up in the second half of the show, Naked in the News. We haven't had one of those in a while. And, you know, if you really want to feel old, nobody really does, but this will make you feel really old. You won't believe who's about to become a grandmother. We'll tell you about that coming up in the second half of the Legend Morning Show.

0: Kenny and Kim on the Legend Morning Show. BJ here if you just joined us. The Legend lines are buzzing over several things. We like to do that on Friday, kind of a Friday free-for-all. We don't just have one theme for the whole show. So we're talking, one of the things we're talking about is this survey about what it means to be a good friend. And it depends on your age. Like baby boomers say, being good friends is somebody you sit down and talk to face-to-face. Gen X believes it's friends who are there when you need them. You don't talk to them all the time, but they're there when you need them. Millennials just don't have time for friends. They're just too busy. And Gen Z, young folks, they think friends are people that just leave them alone. Don't bother all the time. That's a good friend. What do you think is a good friend? Define a good friend. 800-264-0969.
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0: A good friend is a friend that'll go to jail because they won't rat you out.
1: There you go. I like that. Yep.

0: 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BJ here. Good morning. Have you dropped a photo in yet for July? We're talking to Big Mike Mountie. 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
8: Well, another hot one, a lot of sunshine today. There is a slight chance of an afternoon shower, not much, maybe 20%. High temp 93, clear tonight 75, but then tomorrow things start to change. We've got a lot of sun tomorrow, but there's a 50% chance of an afternoon shower, a thunderstorm, and the chances of rain go up Saturday night and on Sunday, and it really depends on that disturbance, that low system that's kind of trying to gel together down in the Gulf of Mexico. Figure out whether it's going to send a lot of moisture our way. If it does, we'll get a little bit more rain out of that whole deal. Right now, we're already up to 80 degrees in Dothan.

0: the tractors on the Legend Morning Show. It's a Friday free for all of you just tuned in. We're talking about a lot of different things. A couple of things we're talking about today. What's a good friend? What is the definition of a good friend? It depends on how old you are, apparently. So what do you think is a good friend? Describe somebody who's a good friend. Or here's something else you can comment about, or both if you want. Today's National Lottery Day, so if you do hit the lotto, what's the first thing you're going to do? 800-264-0969.
1: I'd buy about 100 acres, put a house right in the middle of it, put a fence all the way around it, and if you didn't have an invitation, I wouldn't want to see you. You'd have to call me, let me know you were coming.
0: Just got to call first before you come.
1: You got to call first.
0: Yeah, all right.
1: You know, that way you'd have a little respect.
0: That's right. Can I just text you first before I come over, or I gotta call you?
1: You can do that too.
0: Okay, I'll just text you before I come over.

0: Well, we haven't had a Naked in the News in quite some while, and I'm wondering, since it's so hot, why we haven't had more of them. But in Ellisville, Mississippi, 22-year-old woman arrested for careless driving completely naked. Yep, she was accused of being under the influence when they found her. She was in possession of pot, had several modified firearms. Some were modified into fully automatic. And she's driving around naked. And they booked her for careless driving and not wearing a seatbelt. Well, you know, if you're naked, I can see in this heat, you probably wouldn't want to wear your seatbelt. I mean, you know, chafing, that sort of thing. But I mean, still, it's the law. You got to do that. But really? A fully automatic weapon and you're stoned and you're driving around naked? Boy, that's a scary thought, isn't it? A naked woman driving around with a machine gun. Stoned. Yeah, stoned naked woman with a machine gun. That's a scary thought right there. Well, they got her behind bars, so no problem. She's been taken care of. That's this morning's installment of Nudity.
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Legend lines are buzzing today. It's kind of a Friday free-for-all. We're not focusing on one question or anything. We're just

0: talking about stuff. So today is National Lotto Day, National Lottery Day. What if you hit the lotto? What would you do? And also, friends. Define a good friend. 800-264-0969.
1: I think I'd have the sheriff lock me up for about 30 days.
0: Why? Because you did something bad or because you just don't want people near you?
1: Well, in 30 days, I'll know what I'm going to do with it. Ah. And what, where, how I'm going to spend the money.
0: So let me get this straight. You hit the lottery and you want to go to jail?
1: Yeah, because that'll get away from everybody wanting money. Go from there. You find you a good lawyer anyway.
0: Well, I think you should do that. If you're going to be in jail, you really ought to do that.
1: Well, you can pay the sheriff to room and board for 30 days. Then by the time you get out, you'll be ready to do what you need to do.
0: Yeah, and you'll have a really nice orange jumpsuit, too.
1: That's right.

0: Tracy Lawrence waltzing into your Friday morning. I see it now. Good morning, PJ here. Looks like it's going to be a mostly sunny day with a slight chance of an afternoon shower. High of 93. And it looks like our chances of rain will increase over the weekend. We'll get more details on your forecast later. Stick around for that. Legend lines have been buzzing this morning on a couple of things. You're welcome to call in on one or both. Love to hear from you. One is, what would you do if you hit the lottery? Today, National Lottery Day. The other question is, what's a good friend? What's your definition of a really good friend? 800-264-0969. 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The Dog Days of Summer photo contest. It's starting next week right here on The Legend.
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0: Well, Tim McGraw knows the definition of a best friend, somebody to spend your life with. We're talking friends this morning. What's your definition of a good friend?
1: A friend is someone who does something for you without expecting anything in return.
0: And they don't have to be asked to do it either, right? I mean, they see you need something, they just chip in and help you.
1: Yeah, they don't have to be asked to do it. They just chip in and help.
0: Kind of like all my friends that call me on my show when I need phone calls. That's good friends that just chip in there.
1: That's the ticket right there.
0: I got lots of good friends then.
1: And then if I win the lottery, then the first thing I'm doing is getting a private number.
0: So all your friends can't call you.
1: They can't call me.

0: 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Friday free-for-all. We've been talking about a couple of different things. First of all, today is National Lottery Day. So what if you won the lotto? What's the first thing you would do? And friends, define a good friend. What is a good friend?
1: I've been knowing a guy since the first grade, and we still friends, and I call him like a brother from a different mother.
0: See, that's the definition right there of a friend. Somebody you've known for a long, long time, and you call them when you need them, and they're always there.
1: Exactly. You got some what I call leeches. While they can get something, but then when you need something, they disappear.
0: I tell you what, you were in the lottery, you're going to have a lot of friends.
1: Oh, yeah. You win the lottery before you get back home. You already going to know you won.

0: 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Number one, if you won the lotto, what's the first thing you would do? And the other, what's the definition of a good friend? You know, you win the lotto, you're going to have a lot of friends, not necessarily good ones, but what is the definition of a good friend, and what are you going to do if you hit it big?
1: When your wife asks you, honey, do you love me because my parents left me a fortune? Your response is supposed to be, well, honey, I will love you no matter who left you the fortune.
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0: 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It's going to kick off August 21st. And the tickets for his first show go on sale in about 30 minutes online on Ticketmaster. And Garth has been very critical of those online sources because, you know, the minute the tickets go on sale, they're sold out. All the scalpers buy them up and the, you know, the resellers will buy them up and charge you a fortune. He doesn't like that. He doesn't think people should be able to or should have to have a lot of money to sit up front. He thinks, you know, you should have the luck of the draw. That's the way it used to be with concerts. If you got in earliest, you got the best choice of seats. Nowadays, you got to pay the most to get the best choice of seats. So we'll see if he gets to do something about that. Hopefully he will. On his back to, or no, Blame It All on My Roots tour. That's what he's going to be calling this one.
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4: 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Calves and feeder cattle steady to 10 lower in spots. Outlook is very positive. Fed cattle in the west steady. 255 to 258 and Iowa auctions to 261.
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There's Willie. Boy, Willie just keeps on going, doesn't he? He's got a new book out called The Last Leaf, Reflections on Late Life Creativity and My Longest Love Affair.

love affair. He's talking about his wife, Annie. Now, get this. Willie's 94 years old, and in the past 12 years, he's recorded 21 new studio albums. He's written more than 50 new songs, 7 books, and headlined over 800 live shows just in the last 12 years. Wow. That's a guy that just keeps on keeping on right there. And he's talking about his wife, Annie, how she's the reason he was able to do it. We're talking about friends this morning. That's the definition of the best friend in his life right there.

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1: I actually won the lottery one time.
0: Really?
1: Yeah, and I didn't get a single call from a needy friend.
0: Really?
1: Yeah, you can't do much with $11.

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Stick around, hang out with the legends all day. Come on back Monday. Let's do it again. Stay cool. Stay tuned. Stay safe.

0: stay healthy. We got time for one more call, y'all, about winning the lottery and being best friends.
1: A good friend. He'll hold your hair back while you're puking in the toilet.
0: And then when you get older and you lose your hair, he don't have to do that anymore.
1: Oh, you ought to see mine now. I've growed it back out, BJ.
0: So you got
1: like
0: some...
1: when I was 40.
0: You're going to need a friend when you get sick, right?
1: No. All it takes is me.
0: Uh-huh.
1: And I said, what was the other one?
0: The other one is, what would you do if you won the lottery?
1: If you could find me, I'd be off having a good time.
0: You'd be off enjoying it.
1: Enjoying the rest of my life.
0: And puking in toilets, looking for somebody to hold your hair back.
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I was thumbing from Montgomery. I had my guitar on my back. When a stranger stopped beside me in an antique Cadillac.

down in the front seat. You turned on the radio, and them sad old songs coming out of them speakers was solid country gold. Then I noticed the stranger was ghost white, pale when he asked me for a light.

Yeah, it's a long, hard ride. Then he cried just south of Nashville, and he turned that car around. He said, "This is where you get off, boy, 'cause I'm going back to Alabama." As I stepped out of that Cadillac, I said, "Mister, many thanks." He said, "You don't have to call me Mister, Mister.

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1: Weather. I expect sunshine here on this Friday. We heat to 93, feeling closer to 100. A northwest wind will blow 5 to 10. Watch for a slight chance of a quick afternoon storm. Saturday stays hot, but keep the umbrella handy. Numerous showers and storms return to the forecast, and that holds true for Sunday as well, with heavy downpours threatening right on into Monday. Dress light and stay cool this weekend. Richard DeWedding of the Weather Channel for 96.9.

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5: 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I took my three sisters and my brother-in-law and my sister's best friend. None of them have smoked a cigarette. And I want to thank you from the bottom of my heart. 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

0: 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But this ought to tide you over.
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3: Tri-State Weather.
4: I expect sunshine here on this Friday. We heat to 93, feeling closer to 100. A northwest wind will blow 5 to 10. Watch for a slight chance of a quick afternoon storm. Saturday stays hot, but keep the umbrella handy. Numerous showers and storms return to the forecast, and that holds true for Sunday as well, with heavy downpours threatening right on into Monday. Dress light and stay cool this weekend. Richard DeWedding of the Weather Channel for 96.9.

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0: It's the weekend, so there's no Legend Morning Show with BJ Kelly until Monday. But this ought to tide you over.
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3: 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Calves and feeder cattle steady to 10 lower in spots. Outlook is very positive. Fed cattle in the west steady. 255 to 258 and Iowa auctions to 261.
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1: Weather. I expect sunshine here on this Friday. We heat to 93, feeling closer to 100. A northwest wind will blow 5 to 10. Watch for a slight chance of a quick afternoon storm. Saturday stays hot, but keep the umbrella handy. Numerous showers and storms return to the forecast, and that holds true for Sunday as well, with heavy downpours threatening right on into Monday. Dress light and stay cool this weekend. Richard DeWetting of the Weather Channel for 96.9.

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0: 1972, he worked as a roofer at the Ryman Auditorium. 10 years later, he wrote the hit Swingin' with his friend Lionel Delmore. 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

0: It's the weekend, so there's no Legend Morning Show with BJ Kelly until Monday. But this ought to tide you over.
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And I'd like to take away some of those so-so kisses and replace them with ones that really say I love you. 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
1: weather. I expect sunshine here on this Friday. We heat to 93, feeling closer to 100. A northwest wind will blow 5 to 10. Watch for a slight chance of a quick afternoon storm. Saturday stays hot, but keep the umbrella handy. Numerous showers and storms return to the forecast, and that holds true for Sunday as well, with heavy downpours threatening right on into Monday. Dress light and stay cool this weekend. Richard DeWedding of the Weather Channel for 96.9.

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0: The late legendary Roger Miller was quite the jokester. One night, Roger walked up behind Ronnie Millsap, put his hands over Ronnie's ears, and said, "Guess who?" 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

0: It's the weekend, so there's no Legend Morning Show with BJ Kelly until Monday. But this ought to tide you over.
1: Man, my idea of a good friend is the one who's going to be sitting beside you back in the cop car saying, man, we got screwed up.
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1: Weather. I expect sunshine here on this Friday. We heat to 93, feeling closer to 100. A northwest wind will blow 5 to 10. Watch for a slight chance of a quick afternoon storm. Saturday stays hot, but keep the umbrella handy. Numerous showers and storms return to the forecast, and that holds true for Sunday as well, with heavy downpours threatening right on into Monday. Dress light and stay cool this weekend. Richard DeWetting of the Weather Channel for 96.9.

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1: Slaughter classes 5 to 10 higher. Replacement bred cows steady to firm and pairs steady. Calves and feeder cattle steady to 10 lower in spots. Outlook is very positive. Fed cattle in the west steady. 255 to 258 and Iowa auctions to 261.
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0: Gene Watson once worked at an auto body repair shop in Houston, Texas. 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Well, he did, and his legendary voice still sounds great today. 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

0: It's the weekend, so there's no Legend Morning Show with BJ Kelly until Monday. But this ought to tide you over.
1: Man, my idea of a good friend is the one who's going to be sitting beside you back in the cop car saying, man, we got screwed up.
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8: 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I've smoked for 46 years. I went to a seminar, and I have not smoked a cigarette since I left. My best friend came with me, and neither one of them smoked. I took my three sisters and my brother-in-law and my sister's best friend. None of them have smoked a cigarette, and I want to thank you from the bottom of my heart. 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

0: 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I have a birdhouse sitting on top of this.
1: That's how you know you're from the South. If you have an old sewing machine in your house and you use it for anything else except a sewing machine.
0: Yeah.
1: We never get rid of them. We just turn them into something else.
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went down to Georgia, he was looking for a soul to steal. He was in a bind because he was way behind and he was willing to make a deal. When he came across this young man sawing on a fiddle and playing it hot, and the devil jumped up on a hickory stump and said, "Boy, let me tell you what. 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

0: Are you talking about everyday things that you should wash after you're touching?
1: Yes, everyday things.
0: I think I got it.
1: What is it?
0: Trixie.
1: Trixie.
0: You know, the one down at the armpit lounge down there.
2: I'm going to say the gas pump. All the hands that touch that, and ain't no telling what they've touched or dug in their butt or in their nose.
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1: Yeah, I know. 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They're like, what were you doing? You know, I was trying to open the door with my foot. 96.9, every pro on your team wants to work with a Husqvarna. 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
5: It's Eric from Bama RV. Eric, it's the big summer sale going on right now, trying to get rid of those 26s, making room for the 27s. Tell me more about it.
6: Dave, we've got units as much as 40% off MSRP. We've got a few 2026 models that definitely need to go, because believe it or not, the 2027 models are already coming out. Mm-hmm. So, I mean, you can save up to 40%. That's pretty huge. On top of that, everything in the store, camping supplies, that type of stuff is marked down as well. We've got special financing rates. We have banks that offer special rates during you know, certain sales and promotions. Mm-hmm. So right now is definitely the time to come by and check out a camper.
5: Hey, man, there's a lot of summertime left, a lot of good RVing and traveling left for you and your family to do. See Eric and their super professional staff at Bama RV. They'll take you through step by step. That's one of the pleasures of buying with Bama RV. Eric, anything we need to look forward to? Maybe some hot dogs and hamburgers this weekend?
6: Actually, no. I think we're going to do pizza. And you may tell you why.
5: Why is
6: because
5: that?
6: Supposed to be 116 degrees outside, and I don't want to grill.
5: It's happening this Saturday at Bama RV. Thanks for stopping by, Eric.

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1: He enlisted in the Air Force in 1950, but was discharged due to back problems. So he enrolled in a farming program at Baylor University in his home state of Texas. 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He wrote Hello Walls for Farron Young and Crazy for Patsy Cline. And he went on to be one of the main figures of outlaw country. His name, Willie Nelson. 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

0: If you could get AI to do one chore for you, what would it be?
1: How about their job and they sit at home and draw the paycheck?
0: Why would they keep you on if it does your job?
1: I mean, if the AI is doing a good job, but I mean, they have to pay somebody.
0: So if AI is doing a really good job, your boss won't even know it's not you. They'll just keep paying you, right?
1: Right.
0: Ah, I see what you're saying now. We need AI to do our job on the sly so nobody knows it's AI doing it.
1: That's it. Like, especially my job, I drive a dump truck. 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
0: So all we need is a dummy of you to put up in the truck.
1: Yeah, and I mean, I already got one dummy in the truck. It wouldn't be hard to put another one in.

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